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You're Lebanese, you're Orient. Whether life's disabilities left you outcast, bullied, or teased, rejoice and love yourself today, cause baby, you were born this way.

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1: Tretji od desetih hitov vrsti na Antini. 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

in the ashtray, reminiscing on those past days. 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

0: picture alone. 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
1: Типовим та стара ресо і завертиш.
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4: Now this is not the time or the place for broken hearted. Cause this is the end of the rainbow. 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

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Listen to the mariachi play at midnight. Are you with me? Are you with me?

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Mr. Worldwide to infinity, you know the roof on fire. We gon' boogie, oogie, oogie, jiggle, wiggle, and dance like the roof on fire. 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Tell him, baby, baby, baby, baby, baby, baby, baby, baby, baby, baby, I'm on fire. I tell him, baby, baby, baby, baby, baby, baby, baby, baby, baby, I'm a fireball.

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And I could be around to catch you fall if you're losing your grip.